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God, I'm so impressed, yeah, feels like sick. 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

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Why me? Why?

0: 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Paikallisten puolella.
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2: Yo.
1: Open up, man.
2: What do you want, man?
1: My girl just caught me.
2: You made her catch you?
1: I don't know how I let this happen.
2: But who?
1: The girl next door, you know? I don't know what to do.
2: Said it wasn't you.
1: All right.

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Gonna be a son of a gun. He gonna make pretty women jump and shout.

Black Cat Bone. I got a mojo too. I got the Johnny Conqueror. I'm gonna mess with you. I'm gonna make you girls.

only 7 hours, only 7 days, only 7 months. The 7th doctor said he was born for good luck.

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I've never seen a sight that didn't look better looking back. I was born under a wandering star. Mud can make you prisoner and the plains can bake you dry. Snow can burn your eyes, but only people make you cry. Home is made for coming from, for dreams of going to, which with any luck will never come.